place, my cavity's not there. And they say that all the cats whose wicked deeds are widely known, I might mention Mungo Jerry, I might mention Griddlebone. Nothing more than agents for the cat who all the time just controls the operation, the Napoleon of crime.

Cause I just got to see my baby one more time. I wrote a letter, but a letter just won't do. That's why I'm trying to make my way back home to you. Standing on the corner,